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We're into another hour. I'm going to share with you that I've been going through all of my rock and roll stuff and just attempting to have less rock and roll stuff. So in a situation that probably could only happen to me, I found a vintage Bob Seger photograph that I remember picking it up somewhere in recent years, but for the life of me, I have no idea who the photographer is that took it back in the 70s. That is just today's example of how you could realize that you might have too much stuff. Here's Bob on Ultimate Classic Rock.

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You got that right, Lynyrd Skynyrd on Ultimate Classic Rock. From time to time, we like to update you on things that are not okay to do in the world. Chances are really high that you will get in trouble, so don't do it. And here's our latest example, the headline for you all. High school teacher fired after offering students extra credit in return for cash donations. The Iowa teacher had set up a GoFundMe to raise money for what she called personal education goals. And that term of personal education goals takes on a whole new meaning now that she's gotten the axe, I would imagine. It's Ultimate Classic Rock.

We have a road report from our buddy Bungalow Bill, who wrote me over the weekend to share his experience of getting to see Ringo Starr and the All-Star Band at the Cross Insurance Arena. Bill says, just dropping a line, the concert was fab. I had a great floor seat, and for an 86-year-old man, Ringo did a great job. Steve Lukather, guitarist from Toto, Hamish Stewart from Average White Band, who also worked with Paul McCartney in 1989, and

Colin Hay from Men at Work, all were terrific too. Also, the other drummer, Greg Bissonette, was outstanding. I am still all jazzed up, Bill told me, after it ended at 9:30 p.m. and it's nearly 2 a.m. He says he definitely made his presence known and got a t-shirt to boot. Bill ended the message by saying, I'm glad I changed my mind about going. It was worth every penny. Thank you, Bill, for that concert report. Having seen Ringo and the guys a few times in the past decade, I can absolutely back up what he is saying. It's all true. If Ringo Starr comes your way, get out and see the show. You're going to have a phenomenal night, and you'll hear Beatles songs, solo songs, and then a bunch of big hits like this one. It's Ultimate Classic Rock.

0: 1980 is where we're heading in the next hour for the 9 at 9. We are looking for your suggestions as far as tunes, and certainly we need some Journey and Judas Priest, don't we? Let me know some of your other 1980 favorites. This is Ultimate Classic Rock.
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We can all hope to go out with a bang the way that the Eagles did when they ended their initial classic era as a band. 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Here is the title track from their final album in that classic era, and I think you're going to recognize it. This is UCR.

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All right, so I hinted at this. I want to ask you to go back 46 years right now in your memory banks. We're in 1980, and what do you see? What do you hear? We'll explore these musical memories together in this hour on the 9 at 9 because 1980 was a phenomenal year that brought us music by a bunch of great artists and bands, including the legendary, iconic British Steel by Judas Priest. And May of 1980 is when that record came out. Let's see if this knocks a few memories loose for you. It's Ultimate Classic Rock.

Mornings at 5 past the hour from 8 to 5. That's all you need to enter the highway to 25K. Another code is coming up tomorrow.

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And hey, you know what? If a few Heart albums happen to find their way into your stack as well, well, you know, these things happen that way. This is the 9 at 9, and we are hanging out in 1980, a good year that brought us music from Rush, the spirit of radio. It is UCR.

AC/DC just played their final concert of the Power Up Tour last week. Everybody's going, is this going to be the final concert by AC/DC? And my buddy Wes Orshosky, he did the recent Paul Di'Anno documentary, as well as the documentary for The Damned, and of course the great, great Lemmy documentary. He was lucky enough to get to photograph the AC/DC concert at MetLife Stadium. He told me, as a fan, he thinks that we will

get to see AC/DC again. He said they've still got it. And if anything, they should do one big final concert. Wes, I totally agree. I think we are going to see AC/DC again. And if and when AC/DC decide to call it quits, you're right. They definitely need to go out with a big, big rock show. Whatever happens, you guys, you know where to find us, and you know that we are always in the mood for an AC/DC concert. 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

0: It was a lot of fun playing the whole Zenyatta Mandata album by The Police as our UCR album of the week last Friday. I heard from Mick in Amsterdam after we finished playing through the record. He wrote me on email and said, great set from The Police. Love it. You know, that is the thing about the music of The Police is that you really can't go wrong with any of their albums from where I'm sitting. Of course, if you feel differently, let me know that. It's Ultimate Classic Rock.
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That's a great way to finish up tonight's 9 and 9 featuring the music of 1980, a big year for Ozzy Osbourne as he released his debut solo album, Blizzard of Oz, in September of 1980 overseas. Although, of course, we had to wait just a little bit longer until the early part of 1981 before that came out here. Hardcore music nerds, though, tell me this. Did you get it early on import? It is Wardlaw. 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

0: We talked about this on last night's show. Yesterday was the 79th birthday for Brian Johnson of AC/DC, but also separately, it was the anniversary of Bon Scott's first live performance with AC/DC. That happened October 5th, 1974, at the Brighton Lesands Masonic Hall in New South Wales, Australia. And so to honor that second AC/DC milestone, we went back to a pristine live recording of Bon Scott and AC/DC that's never been officially released, recorded August 22nd, 1977, Cleveland, Ohio, at the Cleveland Agora, where Bon and the band played an absolutely blistering set that thankfully was pumped out as a live broadcast on the radio. So because of that, nearly 50 years later, we are able to hear the guys with Bon in their prime. And that is a virtual concert ticket that we will grab hold of every single time that it comes into our view. So let me know if you feel differently about that. It's Matt Wardlaw. It was also this month in 1979 that we got a preview of Queen's next album, The Game, thanks to this song right here. It's Ultimate Classic Rock.
1: This next song is only dedicated to beautiful people here tonight. It means all of you. Thank you for coming along and making this a great occasion.

0: The fall of 1972, Genesis fans received their next dosage of music from a band that had become a favorite for many fans of progressive rock. And notably, they took a big trip with the Foxtrot album because they flipped it over and side two of the album held the soon-to-be legendary suite, Supper's Ready, clocking in at 22 minutes and 54 seconds. Take that, yes. Eat our dust, Emerson, Lake, and Palmer. It's Matt Wardlaw. The Bosses, they would string me up if I were to play all of Supper's Ready, but maybe that's a challenge I'll take here on another day when I'm feeling just a tad more rebellious. But tonight, you got the somewhat fairly well-behaved version of Wardlaw, the one who just kind of taunts the Bosses a bit by going along with a song like Watcher of the Skies. And let's be real, when's the last time you heard that on the radio? That was super cool. Recorded live April 15th, 1975 at the Empire Pool in London, which, by the way, does not mean that Genesis played a pool party. We came to eventually know that concert venue as Wembley Arena. There, you recognize that, don't you? It's UCR Backstage, and this is Ultimate Classic Rock.
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Well, this person took the concept of dining and dashing to a whole new level. The Georgia man that faked a medical emergency to get out of paying his $63 bill at Red Lobster. You know, we've talked about this on the show because this is another one that's in the category of the outcome will actually be more expensive than if he had just paid the bill. Because after they found out he was faking it, he got arrested instead. Now, who could have seen that coming? It's Wardlaw, and here's Requested Cars on UCR.

I mentioned doing some weekend cleaning. Here is one rabbit hole that I can almost guess that no one else went down this past weekend. As I was cleaning long enough that I made it through three whole albums by The Outfield. I know some of you out there are going, I didn't even realize they had more than one. See, that's why I'm here. I'm always here to help and do other helpful things like play legendary tunes from Pink Floyd. 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

0: Conversations can be dangerous. That is basically what STP is telling us there. We already kind of knew that, didn't we? That's why some of us extreme introverts keep to ourselves. It is safer that way, but this is the extroverted version of Wardlaw here for a limited time only with all of you tonight. And we'll hear from Van Halen and more as we rock onward with UCR.
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Kevin Cronin is 75 today, so we are sending that one out to one of Evanston, Illinois' finest rock and rollers. It's Matt Wardlaw. This week in 1977, fans got a preview of the next Aerosmith album, Draw the Line. While the record wouldn't hit the shelves until that December, we got to hear the title track, and as soon as that one came across the radio airwaves, I think most Aerosmith fans knew that things were in a good place. Kings and Queens, one of my personal favorites from the record, and it was cool also in more recent years when Joe Perry hit the road with his Joe Perry project and put Bright Light Fright into the set list. But tonight, my friends, let us stay focused and revisit, as I mentioned, the first thing that we heard from Aerosmith's fifth studio album, Side One, Track One. Here we go. It's Ultimate Classic Rock.

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0: 60 years ago this month, the Jimi Hendrix Experience began taking shape with Jimmy, bassist Noel Redding, and drummer Mitch Mitchell, and we heard a classic tune from their debut album, Are You Experienced?, which emerged in the UK in May of 1967, although the US once again had to wait a bit longer, August of 1967, before it hit the shelves here. The band played their first gig, though, this month back in 1966, and regarding bassist Noel Redding in particular, Jimmy later shared that while he was impressed by Noel's knowledge of blues progressions, since he was a big fashion nut, Jimmy particularly thought that Noel's hairstyle was cool. So let that be a lesson to all of you. If you have nothing else in this life, if you have good hair, maybe there's a path forward. So I guess that means I'm screwed, doesn't it? It's Ultimate Classic Rock.
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Let's give a special award to the two Charlotte men who got stopped by police recently. They were working together trying to move a small couch using two scooters, and the police said, while we appreciate the creativity, we do have to remind everyone, no matter what you're driving, using that term extremely loosely, please think about safety first, the authorities wrote on social media. I like what they said beyond that as well. They said, people reading about the incident, ask yourself the question, should this be on a road with actual cars? That's a fair question, isn't it? Let's go back to the 90s for this one. It's Candlebox on UCR.

Folks who have been listening to this show for any amount of time, you know I'm a big fan of Canadian music. And the Canadian music scene has so many good tunes, so many great bands. And that is just one example. Tom Cochran and Red Rider. You know, it's Matt Wardlaw. The scene has weathered some tough losses this year, including members of Max Webster, keyboardist Terry Watkinson passed away earlier this year, followed by both drummer Gary McCracken and longtime Max Webster collaborator Pai Dubois last month in the same month. And this past weekend, we learned that vocalist Sass Jordan, you might remember Sass and some of her songs that got airplay in the 90s, like Make You a Believer, and she later did a lot of other cool stuff, including the band Sun. Sass, unfortunately, had been battling illness earlier this fall that forced her to postpone some planned shows where she was going to share the stage with Styx in Canada. And now, unfortunately, Sass Jordan gone at the age of 63, far too young. I just want to make note of that sad loss for the fellow Sass Jordan fans out there. This is Ultimate Classic Rock.

0: 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We have time for a couple more, including Requested Twisted Sister, and I'll dig around in the giant digital bin of requests for something else cool to round out the night here at UCR. 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

0: Listen up, fans of the late, great Ozzy Osbourne and Black Sabbath. We have a chance for you to win a very cool prize. I'm going to tell you all about it tonight, and we'll dig out some rarities from Ozzy and Sabbath to celebrate. We'll also revisit Rockiversaries with AC/DC, Loverboy, and Dire Straits. And last night on the show, we talked about one legendary rock concert that became famous, not just because of the music that was played that day. And as it turns out, there's more to talk about, so we'll dig further into that story and other rock and roll weirdness that's happened over the years. It's Matt Wardlaw. 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

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We'll have more tickets to give away for Peace, Love, and Pumpkins at Bethel Woods as we play Beat the Clock at 7:45. 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It all starts 6 o'clock Wednesday morning right here on WPDH.

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0: Listen up, fans of the late, great Ozzy Osbourne and Black Sabbath. We have a chance for you to win a very cool prize. I'm going to tell you all about it tonight, and we'll dig out some rarities from Ozzy and Sabbath to celebrate. We'll also revisit Rockiversaries with AC/DC, Loverboy, and Dire Straits. And last night on the show, we talked about one legendary rock concert that became famous, not just because of the music that was played that day. And as it turns out, there's more to talk about, so we'll dig further into that story and other rock and roll weirdness that's happened over the years. It's Matt Wardlaw. 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

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We'll have more tickets to give away for Peace, Love, and Pumpkins at Bethel Woods as we play Beat the Clock at 7:45. 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It all starts 6 o'clock Wednesday morning right here on WPDH.

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1: Hello. I'm happy to be back, but it is freezing outside. I actually saw frost on the cars in the parking lot. It's only 37 degrees in Poughkeepsie right now, but luckily the sun is going to come out and it'll be 66 today.
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2: You know what? I didn't. And I am so worried this morning. I am beyond worried.
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2: You're so right. All right. So, let's forget about how stupid I am. And we'll go to the roads because we have that construction going on again, going on to 287. And it's right around exits 2 and 5. And because of it, yesterday we had huge delays on the throwway. Nothing yet. We're going to keep our eye, but so far so good. Really not that much to worry about. 84 doing okay, even 17 through Goshen without troubles, and those that are going up into Wappingers Falls, your 9 ride, Myers Corner Road, all that looks to be okay. 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
3: Good morning. Here are the headlines that are trending now at Hudson Valley Post. Could the Hudson Valley be the future home of the U.S. Space Academy? New York State Senator James Skoufis is urging Governor Hochul to pitch Stewart International Airport in New Windsor as the future site for a proposed U.S. Space Academy. Following a NASA invitation for state to submit location proposals, Skoufis argues that Orange County offers ideal aerospace infrastructure, including one of the few runways in the nation certified for space shuttle landings. The state lawmaker highlighted Stewart's vast undeveloped land, its co-location with Stewart, the Air National Guard Base, and its proximity to West Point, all as major advantages for hosting a national training institution. A bill in Albany could require New York public schools to start later in the morning. This bill would set minimum start times of 8 a.m. for elementary schools and 8:30 a.m. for middle and high schools statewide. This bill has bipartisan support, but remains stalled in the Senate Education Committee. Supporters point to CDC guidance showing teenagers need 8 to 10 hours of sleep, and note that California has already successfully mandated these later start times. For now, each individual New York school district still control their own schedules.
4: Yeah, my kids don't start until like 9:15, which I think is super late, and they get out at 3:15.
3: And that's what, And this bill would actually probably flip it where they would go in earlier and the high schoolers would go in later.
4: Yeah, they don't even get on the bus till 8:30. That's wild.
1: Yeah, but the whole reason I think why the high schoolers go in earlier is because they can come home and be by themselves.
4: Exactly.
1: Yep. Right?
4: Younger kids have to be in school during the work
1: hours. You don't want to disrupt the parents'
4: hours.
1: Work schedule as much. Right. So that's the whole reason why that is like that.
3: Yeah, and this would flip it. They're saying because of CDC guidance that teenagers need more sleep.
4: But I can tell you as a parent of young children, they don't care anymore about our work schedules. They schedule things in the middle of the day, whenever the heck they want. So schools no longer care about the working parent.
3: New York Attorney General Tish James is calling out the federal government to restore childhood vaccine schedules. It comes months after the CDC stopped recommending 7 vaccines for all children, including ones that help protect against the flu, meningitis, and RSV. New York has joined 15 other states in the lawsuit that argues the new schedule neglects years of science and leaves out expert and public input mandated by law. James says for years, vaccines have kept millions of children out of the hospital and has saved countless lives, adding that families deserve guidance grounded in science. However, Health Secretary Robert F. Kennedy Jr. has said the updated U.S. childhood vaccine schedules now align with international consensus. Finally, researchers show that having some walnuts at dinner could actually improve your sleep.
1: Oh, walnuts, huh?
3: Yeah, we should try it. Maybe not you.
4: I know. You can do walnuts? I think I can have walnuts.
3: Okay, so I question
4: everything now.
1: She might not show up for the show.
3: Well, a small study found that people who ate 40 grams of walnuts with dinner for 8 weeks slept better and were less drowsy during the day. That's because walnuts contain melatonin, a hormone that regulates sleep, plus tryptophan. Is it tryptophan?
4: Oh, that's what's in turkey.
1: The turkey stuff,
4: that makes you
3: a chemical
4: sleepy.
3: That the body uses to create melatonin. According to researchers, adding walnuts to your diet regularly can also help improve digestion, lower your cholesterol, plus balance your mood, and promote healthy aging.
1: I do snack on walnuts.
3: Every night?
1: Yeah, not every night, but from time to time throughout the week.
3: And your sleep score crushes mine and Jenna's.
4: I was going to say, he's pretty healthy and well-rested, man.
1: I got a great score last night. I got a 94.
4: I got a 96 over the weekend, but
1: that's great.
4: Happens on the weekends.
1: Because you sleep for 20 hours on the weekend.
4: Yeah, I try.
3: You get news updates all day at HudsonValleyPost.com or using your Hudson Valley Post and PDH mobile apps.
1: All right. Thank you, Bobby. Let's get back to it. Here's Pink Floyd. It is the Boris Show, WPDH. Good morning.

0: on you. It's 101.5 WPDH. It's about quarter after six.
1: And it's 38 degrees right now in Newburg. There's a frost advisory until 9 a.m., but it's going to be 69 degrees today. So
0: right, sort of warm up a little bit later.
1: Welcome
0: on
1: to New York.
0: Yeah. Welcome back to the show. Good to
1: have you back. I'm glad to be back.
0: Everything cool?
1: No, everything is not cool.
0: Oh, okay.
1: Have children, they said. So my boys were playing outside because we have had some sunny afternoons. And they were playing with some of the neighbor kids. And I have a 4-year-old son and a 10-year-old son. The size difference is great.
0: Huge, yeah.
1: Yeah, and my 10-year-old is solid. He's like 110 pounds, so he's no joke. Kids are running, trying to play football. My 10-year-old tried to say, little brother, get out of the way because you're too small for this game. And he gets pushed. My 10-year-old son got pushed by the other kids and fell on top of the 4-year-old.
0: Oh, no.
1: And so he just kind of laid there for a second. And of course, I'm like freaking out, having a heart attack because I watched it happen, but it just happened so fast. Kids are kids. And I like go over and my son is just kind of looking up at the sky and I'm like, oh my God. So I'm like, hey buddy, like, are you okay? And he just looks at me and doesn't say anything.
0: Oh, no.
1: And I'm like, oh my God, okay. So I like go into panic mode, call dad home from work. We rush to the hospital and turns out he did have a concussion. He also hurt his knee. So he keeps saying his knee is broken. His knee is not broken. But he has an ace bandage
0: on his knee.
1: Well,
0: he's confused from the concussion. Yeah.
1: So
0: he's okay though now?
1: He's doing better. He didn't know how to like explain. He's 4 and he's very smart, but he never experienced anything like this. So he said when he was walking, his eyes were shaky and we're like, oh, you're dizzy, buddy. And so we had to carry him. It was rough.
0: Yeah, it's scary.
1: Yeah,
0: well, good. I'm glad he's okay, though.
1: Have kids. Yeah. Have kids, they said.
0: Yeah, it's always something.
1: Yeah, this is the one who also, he's been the only one to have a concussion. He also is the only one that's had stitches out of the 3 kids. He cut his forehead open. Yeah.
0: That tracks for the youngest.
1: So. Yeah, and that's what I was thinking. I'm like, he's the baby. He's got to put me through all of it.
0: Glad you're back. And,
1: glad to be back.
0: We've got a big show this morning. It is Wednesday today. We've got Commander Tom coming in a little bit later on. We're going to be giving out another $500, I believe, for an organization helping out our vets who rock. We've got something for you guys, too. We got another 4-pack of tickets for these Peace, Love, and Pumpkins. These tickets are, like, crazy. People are going nuts for these.
1: I know. I've heard.
0: Yeah, it's a big, big ticket. So we'll have that a little bit later on as well and more, so stick around.
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0: There you go. John Bon Jovi, 101.5 WPDH. It's the Boris Show. 6:31 is the time right now. And I got some great news for Aussie fans. We got this really cool contest up on our website. I don't know if you guys have seen this yet, but Ozzy and Black Sabbath, Back to the Beginning. It's hitting movie theaters. I think Robin was telling us about a while ago. And we've got 10 tickets for you to see this show. Poughkeepsie, Middletown, they'll all be, all the theaters will be showing it. And so it's the last performance of Ozzy Osbourne. It's going to be in theaters. We got you and 9 of your friends can go and check it out.
1: Make it a whole day.
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0: And there's even a secret Aussie prize pack that we're giving away, too. Ooh. So it's so good. 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That's all you have to do. Just go to the website. Sign up. Might as well.
1: Good luck. I mean, why not?
0: We're going to check out traffic right now. Let's see what's going on out
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3: Got a couple of spots you got to watch out for. One of them is on 84 going eastbound at exit 41. There's a car that broke down. You do slow down trying to get by that going through Fishkill. If you're 684, the southbound exit 8 delays are starting. Southbound 684, exit 4, car broke down. You had an accident in Deer Park where 209 northbound, there's one lane going to be blocked off. Be careful. And then getting across the bridges, not bad, even at the Mid-Hudson Bridge. Your throughway construction southbound, we've got it again today to watch out for. 18 down through 17, down through the New Paltz area. That'll cost you, and it'll also cost you. Going down, it's 287 near the Garden State Parkway area. They've got buildups for about 15, 20 minutes. 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
4: It's 36 degrees right now in Poughkeepsie. There's a frost advisory until 9 a.m. today, but the sun is going to come out with a high of 66. Tomorrow, the sun continues, a high of 70. And Friday, sunny and 67. The weekend looks hit or miss. We've got 66 on Saturday and rain on Sunday. 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
0: All right. Hey, would you like one of those season passes to Bethel Woods to see every show next season?
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0: Vaughn, 101.5 WPDH. It is the Boris Show. Just about 6:47.
1: And it's chilly out there. 36 degrees right now in Poughkeepsie. There's a frost advisory this morning, but it will be 66 degrees.
0: Yeah. All right. So, the Orange Invasion is back. We talked about this yesterday.
1: Oh.
0: Monday morning, you can find out what Orange County town we're going to be invading and how you can stop by and enter to win season passes to every Bethel Woods concert in 2027.
1: Wow.
0: Yeah.
1: That's impressive. But you know what's even more exciting for me?
0: What?
1: You could probably guess. It's the t-shirt. There's a new t-shirt.
0: Yes, you can also get a t-shirt as well.
1: But the Bethel Woods thing is much better. Yeah. I mean, much better prize.
0: Both of them. I mean, there's many reasons to come on out and hang with us. So we're going to be at a different Orange County town every day. So be listening Monday to find out where the first stop is going to be. It's all brought to you by Rhinebeck Bank, where banking feels personal. All right, we're going to come back. We've got a big hour ahead of us, 7 o'clock hour. We've got more tickets to give away for Peace, Love, and Pumpkins. We're going to do that and more. So don't move. Stick around.
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1: And it's 38 degrees in Newburgh. Watch out for that frost advisory until 9 a.m. A high of 69 today.
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3: 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It's going to be a little bit slow if you're taking 9 and you're in Wappingers Falls because there is a collision northbound around Main Street. So the accident is now being pushed over to the side of the roadway. And then in Deer Park, there was one on 209, but that's getting cleaned up. Fishkill, car broke down, 84 eastbound by exit 41. Your 684 traffic, sure, you've got it southbound by exit 8, and then southbound by exit 4, there was a car that had broken down. There's a lot of traffic if you're trying to go down towards the thruway and exit 14. All of that's built up. 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
0: All right. Thank you, Christina. Let's do the news. 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
4: Hello. Here are the headlines that are trending now at Hudson Valley Post. A Hudson Valley parent is speaking out after a series of alarming incidents involving her children's school bus. Among the incidents that she tells Hudson Valley Post, she describes a bus taking out a light post at the elementary school, a driver going the wrong way down a one-way construction zone, the bus getting lost in another Orange County town, the bus sideswiping multiple cars, jumping a curb, and also running over a lawnmower without stopping to check on the kids.
1: Oh,
0: well, that's not good.
1: So many things.
4: Yeah. This parent just reached out to Hudson Valley Post, and we looked into it. She says that her child was actually even injured in one of the incidents. The Florida Central School District superintendent, they tell us that the district has put its bus company on notice and that some drivers have already been removed following performance issues.
0: Sounds like Otto from The Simpsons driving that
4: bus.
0: Yeah.
4: And one issue with this, I guess the contract with this bus company remains until 2027, and it'd be really difficult to break that contract and get new buses for this school year. So they're trying to improve the drivers for right now.
0: My son was on the bus once, and the bus ran over a mailbox and didn't stop.
1: Oh my gosh.
0: So the students like reported the bus driver, like, hey, you know, they left the scene of a crime, of an accident.
1: Oh.
0: And they gave notice to the home so that they knew who it was, and I guess they went back on the Ring cam and found it. So.
1: Oh my gosh.
0: Yes.
4: Wow.
1: My kid's bus driver just gives them Pokemon cards. He's pretty decent.
4: Much nicer, yeah. A film set up in the lower Hudson Valley is making it look like Starbucks is coming back to town, but officials say that's not the case. The Village of Nyack says HBO is coming to town today, and crews will be on the corner of Main Street and Broadway in front of what looks like a Starbucks. But Starbucks is not coming to the Village of Nyack.
0: Just fake.
4: Just
0: for the
4: tease. Yeah, it's purely just for the
1: cameras.
4: That's
1: sad.
4: Yeah. Officials, residents in Nyack actually really disappointed because they were excited. They're like, oh my God, Starbucks. Rockland County says that major shows have used the area as a backdrop, pulling in hundreds of thousands of dollars in revenue every year.
0: Remember, people were really excited in Poughkeepsie when Blockbuster Video showed up.
4: Oh, yeah, yeah.
1: Oh,
0: it was like,
1: God,
0: it's Blockbuster Video, but it was for that that HBO miniseries thing that they did.
4: Yeah, when they were going doing something from the 90s or something, the 2000s, when Blockbuster
1: Video, I probably would have cried because I would have been so excited and then so let down.
0: Yeah.
1: Blockbuster was such a time.
4: It was. The Dutchess County Health Department, they're looking for people who turned in a rabid raccoon. This raccoon was brought to the Rhinebeck Animal Hospital back on October 1st after people found it acting strange on a local road. It later did test positive for rabies. The Dutchess County Health Department, they say the individuals who dropped off the raccoon did not leave any contact information, and they want to talk to them to assess any potential exposure that they might have had to rabies and provide appropriate guidance. They're asking anyone in Rhinebeck who came in contact with the raccoon to get in touch with them as soon as possible. That's because rabies is nearly 100% fatal in humans once symptoms start. And finally, scientists say that they have detected the first ever radio signal from a planet outside of the solar system.
1: What?
0: Great. More competition for us.
1: We're screwed.
4: This discovery traces repeating radio bursts that seem to come from a planet located 63 light years from Earth. This planet is about 12 times the size of Jupiter, and is one of three planets orbiting a young star that is nearly two times the size of the sun. Researchers from both Harvard and the Smithsonian, they said processes tied to the planet's magnetic field created this radio signal, but they still need to investigate further.
0: Yeah, when they say radio signal, they make it think like, you know, they've got a little radio station up there on the planet. No. It's not. It's magnetic waves.
4: So it's not an alien saying bye.
0: No.
1: There might be.
0: We already have one of those. Yeah.
4: You can get news updates all day at HudsonValleyPost.com or using your Hudson Valley Post and PDH mobile apps.
0: All right. Thanks, Bobby. Let's get back to it with Van Halen. It's the Boris Show, WPDH.

0: 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It's the Boris Show, about 17 minutes after 7 o'clock.
1: And 36 degrees in Poughkeepsie. I keep waiting for it to warm up, but not yet. And it's going to be in the 60s today.
0: All right. Glad to have you back today. I know we talked earlier. Yeah. Jenna's oldest son went
1: accidentally pummeled. Pummeled the little brother.
0: And he wound up getting a concussion.
1: Yeah.
0: So glad he's okay now, though. Everybody's good.
1: Yes.
0: And you're back. But, you know, that's the thing. You know, when you're a kid, you get like these crazy injuries. Things happen. Were you ever like seriously injured as a kid? You ever break any bones or anything like that?
1: I broke the same foot 3 different times.
0: The same foot?
1: Yes.
0: Doing the same thing or
1: different
0: 3 different
1: things.
0: Ways?
1: The first time was probably the most child's crazy injury. Like I was on the monkey bars with a friend at the after school program, and I'm never good at monkey bars, don't have the upper body strength.
0: I always sucked at the monkey bars.
1: Yeah, I could never complete them still to this day, but I would climb up and I would stand and like perch myself on top of the monkey bars like a gargoyle. And so I was telling my friend, don't be afraid of heights, it's fine. I go up, I do this, I jump down, instantly break my foot.
0: Oh,
1: it was so bad. I was screaming in pain. Yeah. Rolling in the wood chips.
0: That's bad.
1: Bobby, a core memory.
0: Did you ever break a bone or
2: never broken a bone, but I had a really bad bicycle injury where I think I may have had a concussion. So I was biking at Algonquin Park with my dad and around a moat, and I hit a rock. My tire hit a rock, went flying from the bike, fell into the moat, and my chin hit the rock wall of the moat, chin first.
0: God.
2: Bleeding everywhere. They rushed me to the hospital. My dad went back with a bottle of milk looking for my teeth. They thought I lost all my bottom teeth.
1: I was going to say, you're lucky you didn't lose your teeth.
0: It's a bottle of milk. You just put the teeth in.
2: So it's
1: It'll save them.
2: Turns out
0: that, does that really work, or is that an old wives' tale?
1: It only works if the tooth comes out whole, not if it's broken.
2: But I lucked out where the swelling in my gums were so severe that they couldn't find the teeth, but they were there.
1: That's insane.
2: Yeah, but
1: Bobby.
2: I've never officially had a concussion, but I think I did.
1: I think
2: I still vividly remember I was at the hospital looking at the light, and I could see the Ultimate Warrior and Hulk Hogan walking towards me.
0: This is still
2: a visual memory. I told it to my parents at the hospital, and they were freaking out.
1: I bet they were.
2: Yeah, but I still see them. I can still see it in that light.
0: You still see them from time to time?
2: No, I can still picture that childhood memory.
0: This does explain quite a bit.
1: Quite a bit.
0: I was not a physical child, if you can believe that or not. The worst thing that happened to me is I used to get severe nosebleeds.
1: Oh, Boris.
0: Not from any injuries or anything, just from reading.
1: Just happens to some people.
0: I'd be reading and I'd have to go to the emergency room for these nosebleeds that I would get. And then I'd have to cauterize my nose where they burn the inside of the nose to burn the capillaries so they stop bleeding.
1: So now you don't have severe nosebleeds?
0: No, thanks to Dr. Bergman, I don't have them anymore. But yeah, so that was my... I was not going anywhere near the monkey bars. I was not jumping off my bike or doing anything like that. No.
1: I guess we're all wild because my sister broke her collarbone playing duck, duck, goose. And my brother was once shot in the butt with a BB gun by one of his friends. Yeah. So I think we are all just reckless and wild kids.
0: We had very different childhoods.
1: Yeah.
0: I was hermetically sealed for most of my childhood. Well, we want to find out if any of our listeners ever had like a serious injury when they were a kid, like you ever do something real stupid and then wind up hurting yourself. We want to hear about it this morning. You can call us up, 471-WPDH. That's 845-471-9734. 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
1: 101.5 WPDH. Get a free ride to the hospital if you're a kid. Jenna had an issue with her youngest, wound up getting a concussion yesterday. That's why she wasn't here. And I'm glad everything turned out okay. But
2: yeah,
1: you know, we're talking about the things that kids do when they're young and wind up hurting themselves. Jenna, what you wound up breaking the same foot three times.
2: Three times.
1: Bobby Wahlberg hurt himself so bad they thought he lost all his teeth, but he was just swollen.
2: Can't imagine that.
3: On a moat wall.
1: Yeah. And I was playing video games, got a nosebleed. But we do have some listeners who really hurt themselves when they were younger. Who's this?
4: Cindy from Newburgh.
1: Cindy, so did you hurt yourself as a kid?
4: I did.
1: What happened?
4: Grade school, elementary school, I was on the monkey bars trying to do a penny drop where you dangle from your knees and flip out and stand up.
1: Hold on a second. So you're on your knees, like hanging on your knees?
2: Yeah, like kind of like a monkey.
4: Yes.
1: And then you drop down.
3: Mm-hmm.
4: Yes, you swing until you get enough momentum, and then you're supposed to land on your feet. I did not.
1: I assume you didn't land on your feet. What did you land on?
4: My arm.
1: Oh. Broken?
4: It was broken, and then my teacher was supposed to take a test, and she made me do my test with my right arm, but it was swollen. I was trying to use my left hand, and she...
2: Oh, my God, what a jerk.
4: Yep. Yeah.
1: Well, that was the 80s, right? You got to do that test. Break your arm, do the test. Yeah. Jeez.
4: So, yeah.
1: Yeah, that's crazy. All right, thanks for the call. WPDH, who is this?
5: My name is Jackie.
1: Jackie. All right, so Jackie, how'd you hurt yourself?
5: I was riding a horse. The horse got spooked. I got thrown off the horse into a tree.
2: Oh.
5: Broke my arm in three places. My shoulder was dislocated. My clavicle was broken, and I broke two ribs.
1: Oh, my God.
2: Wow.
5: And I was only eight.
2: Oh, man.
1: Jeez.
2: I think you win.
1: Yeah, I mean, it sounds like you had like a lot of injuries, but you're actually kind of lucky. It could have been way worse than that.
2: Yeah, I was thinking that too.
5: It was traumatic for sure. Oh, and I did have a concussion, so there you go.
1: Oh, well, of course. I mean, that's
2: naturally.
1: Well, yeah. I'm glad you survived it.
2: Yeah.
5: Thank you.
1: Jim from Beacon said when he was a kid, he hit a bee's nest with a lawnmower.
2: Oh my God.
1: That's not going to end well.
2: Nope.
3: I just got my girl flashbacks.
1: No. Well, Jim's still here, so
3: yeah,
1: we're good.
3: Good, yeah.
1: And we got somebody else from Poughkeepsie saying that they actually got hit by a car while riding their bike. He said, I was 12 years old, blew my knee out, which was not fun. He's had a lifelong knee issues, four surgeries so far, and I guess it's haunted him his whole life. So
2: I can imagine.
1: That's really bad.
2: Oh, wow.
1: Yeah. All right. Well, you know, so maybe you shouldn't feel so bad about
2: I guess I don't
1: a minor
2: now.
1: Concussion. Your kid's going to be fine.
2: He's fine.
1: Be fine. Until the next time. let's check out traffic right now.
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7: The only thing in danger of getting broken with my children is the couch because they sit on it so much. They actually do nothing. Right. Yep. Yeah. The bloody nose while you're playing with dads, my kids. Exactly. So the delays that we have seen, really, I'm looking at cameras, and you're great going across 84 and the Newburgh Beacon Bridge. Looks like it's nice and light, no major troubles, even if you're heading out through Route 17 at 122 Crystal Run Road. That 17 looks fantastic for us. We have a really nice ride if you want to try going across even the Kingston-Rhinecliff Bridge this morning. There was throughway construction that was southbound going into 17. You got to watch out for that. Southbound throughway, we were talking about this. It starts from overnight paving, and the southbound throughway into 14 has been getting really bad, and it's about 35 minutes worth of traffic. And 9, going Wappingers Falls northbound. Be careful by Main Street. You had a car accident. Now it's pushed over to the side of the roadway. 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
8: It's 37 degrees right now in Poughkeepsie. Watch out for a frost advisory until 9 a.m., but it's going to be sunny and in the 60s today. The sun continues tomorrow, a high of 70 and a high of 67 and sunny on Friday. 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
1: It's a little chilly out there, 37 in Poughkeepsie right now, but it's going to be in the 60s and sunny today.
0: All right. It is time to give away some tickets. We've got a four-pack of tickets for the Peace, Love, and Pumpkins event happening at Bethel Woods. It is just an awesome thing. There's thousands of pumpkins.
1: That's so
0: on
1: cool.
0: display, and you can bring the whole family. We get the four packs. So if you want to play, 471-WPDH is the number. That's 845-471-9734. Let's drop down the clock. And it is brought to you today by Bosch, Keegan, and Spada. Trusted injury attorneys proven for over 35 years. Let's go to the phones and see who we got here. WPDH. Who is this?
2: Come on, Boris. This is Mike.
0: Mike, where are you calling from?
2: I'm calling from Cuttabackville, New York.
0: All right. Mike in Cuttabackville. Here's how this works. We've got three categories. We need three items in each category. If you could do that in 30 seconds, you win. Okay?
2: Awesome. I'm ready.
0: All right,
1: he
0: Mike.
1: He sounds ready.
0: He sounds raring to go.

0: So yep. Let's just dive right into it. Here's your first category. Name three things you might see at a parade.
1: Drummers, baton, twirlers, and horses.
0: Name three things that can stain your clothes.
1: Blood, cherry juice, and mud.
0: Name three things people put on a hamburger.
1: Ketchup, tomatoes, mayonnaise.
2: Wow, you were right. He was ready. Good job.
0: So ready. He got that handily. Yeah. So congratulations. You got yourself the four-pack of tickets. We'll see you at Peace, Love, and Pumpkins.
1: Excellent. See you there.
0: You got to hang on the line. We'll take some info from you. And again, if you want to get your tickets to Peace, Love, and Pumpkins, this is happening through November 1st. Just head on over to Bethel Woods online and grab them.
2: I love fall events.
0: 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All right, we're going to come back. 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
0: 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We'll have it for you when we come back.
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1: And 38 degrees in Poughkeepsie. It's chilly this morning, but it's going to be 65 and sunny today.
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3: Hey, Boris. It's going to be just a little bit slow for your ride across the Mid-Hudson Bridge this morning. You're going to find that in either direction. You've got Taconic traffic going southbound at Route 100 because a car broke down around there. But your Taconic by 44 and 55 hasn't been treating you badly. There were problems on 84 eastbound, cleared up by exit 41 and 9 in Wappingers Falls, northbound near Main Street. There we did have an accident scene, so use caution. And we've been talking about throughway problems southbound, making your way to 287. And that's going to cost at least 30 minutes going into 14A southbound. 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
0: All right. Thank you, Christina. 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
4: Hi there. Here are the headlines that are trending now at Hudson Valley Post. Could the Hudson Valley be the future home of the U.S. Space Academy? Well, New York State Senator James Scofis is urging Governor Hochul to pitch Stewart International Airport in New Windsor as the future site for a proposed U.S. Space Academy. Following a NASA invitation for states to submit location proposals, the Hudson Valley lawmaker argues that Orange County offers ideal aerospace infrastructure, including one of the few runways in the nation certified for a space shuttle landing. The state lawmaker highlighted Stewart's vast undeveloped land, its co-location with the Stewart Air National Guard, and its proximity to West Point, all as major advantages for hosting a national training institution. A bill in Albany could eventually require New York public schools to start later in the morning. The bill would set minimum start times of 8 a.m. for elementary schools and 8:30 a.m. for middle and high schools statewide. This bill has bipartisan support, but remains stalled in the Senate Education Committee. Supporters point to CDC guidance showing teenagers need 8 to 10 hours of sleep, and note that California has already successfully mandated later start times. For now, individual districts still control their own schedules. New York Attorney General Tish James is calling on the federal government to restore childhood vaccine schedules. This comes months after the CDC stopped recommending 7 vaccines for all children, including the ones that help protect against the flu, meningitis, and RSV. New York has joined 15 other states in a lawsuit that argues the new schedule neglects years of science and leaves out expert and public input, which is mandated by law. James says for years, vaccines have kept millions of children out of the hospital and has saved countless lives, adding families deserve guidance grounded in science. However, Health Secretary RFK Jr. has said the updated U.S. childhood vaccine schedule now aligns with international consensus. And finally, Wendy's just dropped a real emo album, and it goes harder than it has any right to. What makes this much better, in my opinion, is that it's not AI generated. It's a real 6-track record made with actual artists from the emo scene. It's produced by the guy behind Panic at the Disco and Sum 41.
0: So are these like songs from the 2000s, like emo songs, or are these new songs?
4: All brand new songs. It's features actual musicians from bands like Memphis May Fire, Silverstein, Bless the Fall, State Champs, and more. And I have the 6 tracks. The titles are all pretty funny, in my opinion. They include She Said She Didn't Want Fries, Salt in the Wound, The Best Combo Meal and the Worst Night of My Life, It's Not a Phase, It's a 10-Piece. That's a big thing with emo, It's Not a Phase.
0: It's a 10-Piece. Yeah.
4: My Frosty's Funeral. And then my personal favorite, I did some investigative research and I listened to all 6 tracks. My personal favorite is the song titled I Miss the Sunroom.
1: Oh, the Wendy's sunroom.
4: Yeah, a lot of people miss those sunrooms.
0: This is the guy from Silverstein, right?
4: Yes.
0: Shane and Todd. Do we have some of this you want to hear?
4: Yeah,
1: yeah, we do.
4: Yeah, yeah. Do you

0: This is great.
1: That's a heck of a promotion.
2: Yeah.
1: Wow.
0: I saw when they were advertising this on social media, they changed the Wendy's logo. So instead of the red hair, she had black hair over the front of
1: covering
0: her face.
1: The eye.
0: Like an
1: perfect.
0: Emo.
2: Yeah,
0: it was pretty
2: good. Perfect. Yeah. I couldn't believe that this was real, and it's even better that it's not AI.
1: Yeah. It's good.
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0: Well, speaking of things better than AI, it's time for the Highway to 25K stupid song to play. And there's plenty of local bands we could have had do that, right? Like, we could, all right. Anyway, it is time for the code number to get on that Highway to 25K. The 8 o'clock number is 183. That's 183. Open up the WPDH app. Under the main photo, there's an exclamation point. It says win cash. That's where you click and enter that number, 183. That's the 8 o'clock number. We'll have another one coming up at 9 o'clock. Good luck. It's WPDH.

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1: And 38 degrees in Poughkeepsie. It's a little chilly, but it's going to be sunny and 65 today.
0: All right, so today is the last big day deal at halfpricehudsonvalley.com. It's our own Amazon Prime event.
1: Oh.
0: Really, it's like this is actually better. Than I was on Amazon yesterday looking for some good deals. There weren't many.
1: Yeah, it's hit or miss.
0: Many good ones. Nothing that I really wanted.
2: I saved, honestly, $3 on a product that I buy regularly from Amazon. I bought it because it was saving $3, mm-hmm. but I was expecting more.
0: I looked at their big deals. Like, you hit the lightning deals or whatever they're called. Yeah. I don't know. And, like, it was all garbage. I don't want any of this.
2: And our deal is much better.
0: Way better. So,
1: better.
0: We do this Half Price Hudson Valley where you can get a $50 gift card for just $25. 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
1: Right.
0: Well, a lot of those cards are now being liquidated for $15 for this special deal, the special deal that we have just yesterday and today. So I know yesterday a lot of people took advantage of this.
1: Wow.
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2: So 12:01, if you try, you're going to be out of luck.
0: You'll be out of luck. You just last through the day today, and that is it.
1: Will they still be there? 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
0: prices,
1: again?
0: Prices go back to normal.
2: Normal price.
0: Go back to normal.
1: Yeah, you'd be silly to miss it.
0: Yeah. We'll come back. We've got more Boris Show on the way. I know we got the entertainment report coming up.
1: Yeah, I got a lot to tell you about today.
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4: Listen up, fans of the late, great Ozzy Osbourne and Black Sabbath. We have a chance for you to win a very cool prize. I'm going to tell you all about it tonight, and we'll dig out some rarities from Ozzy and Sabbath to celebrate. We'll also revisit Rockiversaries with AC/DC, Loverboy, and Dire Straits. 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

0: 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It is 8:29 right now, and John is back today. We get the entertainment report ready to go.
1: Yes, we do. I forgot we're doing it early this morning, so let me pull it up.
0: Oh, sorry.
1: For
0: that's
1: us
0: what
1: here.
0: I said. Coming up next, the last break.
1: Yeah.
0: Sorry, I thought you were ready. If you're not ready, we can do it later. We can do it later.
1: I just had to open my email. Okay. Sorry right. about that. So let's get started here. Did you hear that Michael Douglas has a new memoir?
0: No, I did not.
1: Yeah, it's a little wild. It's called One Hell of a Ride. And apparently there are enough stories to fill several Hollywood movies. The 82-year-old Oscar winner reveals that when he was dating Catherine Zeta-Jones in the late 1990s, she told him that she would only continue seeing him if they were monogamous. And he responded, wait here, I have to make 5 quick phone calls. So that's just an indication of the sort of stories that are in that memoir. So it's going to be a good one, I would say, if you want to check that out. And here is the big entertainment news of the week. There's been that back and forth with Paramount and Warner Brothers Discovery. They are officially now under one roof after that $81 billion deal. So they're now going under Skydance. Did you hear they've made Sky this Dance. New name?
0: Yeah.
1: If you're wondering what this actually means for us, it means that basically Hollywood just put everything, all the big franchises and movies and things from my childhood, your childhood, the future childhoods, they're all together now. So I don't know how this is going to work for streaming.
0: I'm hoping that I can cancel either Paramount Plus or HBO Max.
1: Yeah, so that hasn't really become clear yet. And
0: they
1: should
0: combine them.
1: Yeah, I think that's everyone's question. It says HBO Max and Paramount Plus will continue operating separately, but Skydance says that the two streaming services will eventually be combined. Yeah. So that gives us nothing.
0: Disney Plus and Hulu. They're the same stuff's on both of them.
1: And you can still click on a different icon, but it has the same option.
2: My brother actually works for CBS News, so they had a big
1: meeting about
2: orientation. They had to watch a video, an epic. They really edited the video way too epically. But the only thing about that is he's getting a free HBO Max subscription. But
1: nice.
2: Like you said, that means and Paramount. So he has both. So that, as you said, it seems like they're going to try and stretch
0: that's
2: out.
0: That's good for him, but...
2: That's what I'm saying. Bad for us, because they're going to continue to stretch out the two different subscriptions.
0: Yeah,
1: so basically,
0: When they combine them, they're just going to double the price. Anyway.
1: I was going to say, honestly, that's the biggest thing that's going to impact us. So that's what we've got to look out for.
0: Okay. All right. Thank you, Jenna. We're going to come back. We've got more Boris Show coming up next. First, we got to check out traffic.
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4: Those driving around the Pauling area for 55. It looks like by Harmony Road, South Street accident. We've got delays both ways, and that's before you get to 22. Your ride on 22 down through Brewster's been great. We have 684 traffic, not only the construction, but there was an accident southbound by exit 8, so that got extra packed in. Most of the bridges, not bad. Even the Mid-Hudson Bridge, not bad. It's just getting out of Poughkeepsie that's going to cost you time. And we did have an accident that happened on 9, and that was just a fender bender. They moved to the side, Wappingers Falls, northbound by Main Street. 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
1: The sun is starting to warm things up. It's 41 degrees now in Poughkeepsie. It's going to be sunny and in the 60s today. The weather continues tomorrow, sunny and 70, and sunny and 66 on Friday. The weekend looks hit or miss with sun on Saturday and rain on Sunday. 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
0: All right, we got Commander Tom joining us next.
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1: And 41 degrees in Poughkeepsie. It's sunny right now. It's going to be 66 today.
0: All right, Commander Tom is here.
2: Commander Tom, Commander Tom. Commander Tom, Commander Tom.
0: And as always, our Veterans Report is brought to you by MHA of Dutchess County, where veterans help veterans. 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MHA Veteran Services are here for you. Tom is here, too. Hi, Tom.
3: Good morning, Boris. Good morning, Jana.
0: Good morning.
3: A little chilly out there on this wacky Wednesday.
0: You know, you got your hat on. Can't see that.
3: I had to find my jacket. This morning it was just too cold, but it's warm in here because welcoming back our friends from the Blue Star Mothers of the Hudson Valley. Hey, Katie, Patty.
4: Good morning.
0: Katie and Patty, they're two separate people.
3: Yes.
0: Katie and Patty. Hi, guys.
5: Hi.
4: How are you?
3: Now, Boris, as you know, last time we had our friends from BSM on, we talking about the handbag bingo, that amazing event.
0: Yes.
3: That's going to happen again in February, right, Katie?
4: Yes, sir.
3: But today we want to talk about what you do with the amazing donations and funds that you raise through events like the handbag bingo and what you're doing with it.
4: So the funds that we raise, we've actually done this for 5 years now, go to a grant which we have created that focuses on suicide prevention and mental health. And we are the first and currently the only

0: there in the entire United States that has this type of grant.
1: Wow.
2: So you have like people that can apply for this? Is that how that works?
0: Yes. If you are a not-for-profit veteran cause organization located within the Mid-Hudson Valley, you can apply for the grant. We put this out in August. Everything has to be back by October 1st. Then as a chapter, we review our applicants and then we vote on it and then announce who is the recipient or recipients on Veterans Day. Yeah.
2: So you're going through the review process now. So in years past, what are some of the organizations that have received benefit from this?
0: So we have given funds to Hudson River Housing for Liberty Station. We've given funds to local vet-to-vet programs within Dutchess, Ulster, Orange, Putnam, Westchester. We have 8 counties that actually are underneath our umbrella. We also have given funds for equine therapy programs, and it's just, you know.
2: And I know besides funds, you also lend support, obviously, for other Blue Star Moms and Gold Star Moms here in the Hudson Valley, right? Tell us a little bit about more what you do.
0: Yeah, so on Gold Star Mother and Gold Star Family Day, which is the last Sunday in September, Patty and I actually participated in a wreath-laying ceremony at the Dutchess County War Memorial, which is on the corner of Raymond Avenue and Main Street. Mm-hmm. And so we helped lay a wreath for that. And then also to the unfortunate side of all of this, we help support our Gold Star families. We recently had an active duty soldier from the Mid-Hudson Valley who passed away, and we attended his wake and presented his family with Gold Star banners, and with the help of the assigned casualty officers, they were given their Gold Star pins, and that was really rough.
2: I can imagine. I know. But I mean, the support you lend to other families, that network that you have with families here in the Hudson Valley, for people who aren't aware, Blue Star Moms and families are families that have someone in active military duty, which in itself is hard, right? I mean, it's hard enough when my son goes to the store by himself and I don't know where he is, but I can't imagine him being stationed somewhere, what the families go through. And of course, Gold Star families are families who have unfortunately lost their child. What are some of the other things that you do? You know, you lend support, you have all these other events. You guys do have, you really do get together and support each other and have some fun too, right?
0: Oh, of course, of course.
2: Yeah.
3: So we are all about service, families, and community. So a lot of what we do is based around that. We do pick up with community events. We just did the Salute to Vets on the Walkway. We have a rec march coming up in November 7th that we are going to be working with. So there's a lot of events that we do in the community, and you will see us out there.
2: Yeah. Well, you know, we love the work that you do, and it's so, so important. So, you know, this month we've invited you back because we want to give you another $500 to help continue the work that you guys do for all those families.
0: Thank you.
2: In the Hudson Valley. So thank you so much. And, you know, we want to thank our partners in this, MHA of Dutchess County and Mid-Hudson Pump. Every month we find another organization to do it, and no one does it better than you guys. So thanks so much for everything that you do.
0: Thank you.
1: Heavy work, so thank you.
4: Yeah. I'm going to get ready for that handbag bingo in February. I'm going to do some push-ups, do some exercises, because it is probably the funnest event I've ever been to here in the Hudson Valley, and for such a good cause, right?
2: I think you were the only man there last time. Right?
4: There was one other guy, but he was a husband of somebody, so I was the only one flying solo.
0: I will warn you that the guys from the Orange County Vet Center have already said that they wanted 2 tables. Okay.
2: Oh, so, okay. Well, there you go.
0: All right. Okay.
4: I won't feel so alone.
2: They're encroaching on your territory.
4: Amazing event.
0: And most of those guys are Marines, so
4: watch out.
0: You know.
4: Hey, Boris, before we go, you remember our friend Danny Masterson, who's the bugler, who is in the Bugler Hall of Fame. She's been on the show before, and she had the mission originally of 100 days of taps. You remember her?
2: Yeah, and she was bugling every morning doing taps.
4: Yep, every day at sundown. She and at the Wappingers VFW plays taps, and it's been amazing. And I'm happy to report that tomorrow, Thursday, will be the 500th
2: what?
4: Day.
2: Wow. Wait, she's still going?
4: It's got to be a record. I know.
1: Holy
4: wow. So we can't go without honoring Danny and the folks at the Wappingers VFW just for doing that and keep

0: keeping that spirit alive, and it's amazing. Hopefully we can have her on the show, talk about it.
1: Yeah, absolutely. She's great. She's awesome. Yeah.
0: Speaking of the Wappinger VFW, they're having a really cool event next Sunday, October 18th, starting at 1 o'clock. They're calling it Vet Fest. They got four bands, including our friends, the Carrie Zaz Band.
1: Oh, nice.
0: Which is awesome. Love Carrie Zaz Band. Food and fun, and it's only $15, and all proceeds go to a really good cause, to the Hudson Valley Honor Flight, which obviously takes veterans to Washington, D.C. and back. I can't think of a better cause. So definitely check that out at the Wappinger VFW. That's down on School Street in Wappingers. Next Sunday, October 18th, starting at 1 o'clock, and bring the family.
1: All right, Tom, thanks so much. And Katie, Patty, thank you.
2: Thank you.
1: All right. We'll come back. We've got more Boris Show on the way next.
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3: 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That's all you need to enter the highway to 25K. Another code is coming up.

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1: And we're up to 44 degrees in Poughkeepsie. The sun is shining. It's going to be 66 today.
0: All right. Coming up right after the news, we've got your 9 o'clock code number to jump on the highway to 25K. If you missed the 8 o'clock number, it was 183. I'll just give it to you one more time. It was 183. So good luck. We'll give you the new number in just a moment. Right now, we've got to check out traffic.
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0: Do you have it open over there? Because mine just closed up on me.
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0: I should have that one memorized, but thank you.
1: Yeah.
0: All right. How are we doing out there, Christina?
3: I got a thruway delay on the northbound side. I like that teamwork. If you're going through the New Windsor area, northbound on the thruway, that near 207, 300, that's where we've got some delays for you. Approaching exit 17. No problems on the southbound side of the thruway through New Paltz. We've got really just your normal eastbound traffic at the Mid-Hudson Bridge coming around the bend into that construction zone. There were delays on 9 Wappingers Falls, now New Hackensack Road, Main Street. Earlier problems around there, the reason why it backed up a little bit. And you've got 84 eastbound trying to get to Brewster. I've got a slowdown in that area. 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
0: All right. We'll talk to you tomorrow. Thanks, Christina. All right, thanks. 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
4: Hello. Here are the headlines that are trending now at Hudson Valley Post. A Hudson Valley parent is now speaking out after a series of alarming incidents involved her children's school bus. She tells Hudson Valley Post that among the incidents she describes are a bus taking out a light post at the elementary school, a driver going the wrong way down a one-way construction zone, the bus getting lost in another Orange County town, sideswiping multiple cars, jumping a curb, and running over a lawnmower without stopping to check on the children on board. And she says her children were injured in at least one incident. The Florida Central School District superintendent tells Hudson Valley Post that the district has put its bus company on notice and that some drivers have already been removed following performance issues. A film set up in the lower Hudson Valley is making it look like Starbucks is coming to town, but officials say that's not the case. The Village of Nyack says HBO is coming to town this week, and crews will be on the corner of Main Street and Broadway in front of what looks like a Starbucks, but sadly for Nyack residents, that Starbucks is purely just for the cameras. Rockland County does say that major shows have utilized the area as a backdrop, pulling in hundreds of thousands of dollars in revenue every year. The Dutchess County Health Department, they're looking for people who turned in a rabid raccoon. That raccoon was brought to the Rhinebeck Animal Hospital on October 1st after people found it acting strange on a local road. It later did test positive for rabies. The Dutchess County Health Department says that the people did not leave any contact information, and they want to talk to them to assess any potential exposure they might have had to rabies and then provide appropriate guidance. They're asking anyone in Rhinebeck who has come in contact with the raccoon to get in touch with them as soon as possible, and that's because rabies is nearly 100% fatal in humans once the symptoms start. Finally, a childhood hobby leads to lower stress, fewer mental health issues, and better brain function as you age. And this is all according to a new major study from Cambridge. The study of more than 100,000 young people found that kids who read for pleasure between the ages of 2 and 9 had better memory, sharper attention, less depression, fewer behavioral problems, and actually larger brain volumes than children who did not read that often.
0: I'm a huge believer in this. And mm-hmm. when my kid was young, I was like, we read every night, mm-hmm. 2 books a night.
1: Every night.
0: He had to read books to me as soon as he could start to read. And mm-hmm. it was you could almost see the brain getting bigger as they're reading. It's the best thing you could do.
1: And it used to blow my mind. Like, teachers are always so surprised. Like, even the preschool teachers have told me, like, wow, your kids actually like go and pick up books and they look at them and they ask us to read? I'm like, yeah, we read books. Like, why is that a foreign concept?
0: Whenever somebody has a baby, the gift I give them is books. I'm like, here's books for like the next few stages. You know, you just start reading. Even if they don't understand what's going on, just start reading.
1: I read to my son every night when he was a newborn.
0: Yeah. And he's a genius. Then, a little too smart, I think, sometimes.
4: And the kids who read also spent less time on screens. I got more sleep. Researchers say that the sweet spot is about 12 hours of reading a week. Beyond that, the benefits level off. But only 37% of 9-year-olds now read for fun regularly, and that's down from 53% in 1984. You can get news updates all day at HudsonValleyPost.com or using your Hudson Valley Post and PDH mobile apps.
0: All right, Bobby, thank you. We'll talk to you tomorrow. Right now, let's jump back on that highway. All right, so here we go. The 9 o'clock number is 764. That's 764. Open up the WPDH app where it says Win Cash. Put that number in there and
5: turn it up
0: and listen to that next hour for more code numbers as we give you a chance to win $25,000.

0: 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It's the Boris Show. 17 minutes after 9 o'clock.
1: And it's warming up a little. It's 46 out there in Poughkeepsie. The sun is shining. It's going to be in the 60s today.
0: I had to quickly, before we jumped
1: pull yourself microphone. Together.
0: Well, because I was afraid Rob was going to go out and steal them. Whenever there's something nice around here, Rob's like, oh, wait, we have. And then she winds up just taking them all home. I think those have people's names on them, Robin.
1: No.
2: Okay.
0: I think people have ordered
2: them. It's just a bunch of cool stuff sitting in our kitchen there.
0: Yeah, she's like, I know. And usually you're the first one like, I'm taking this home. But I think those belong
2: to people. Well, if they don't belong. Belong to anybody.
0: That's why I'm letting you know.
1: We had, I think, the same mums outside yesterday, and I was going to take a video like, oh, look, fall is here. And then I'm like, those look like they're somebody's mums. They have the air that they're someone's.
0: I believe there's a fundraiser.
2: Well, they would have been mine if they weren't somebody else's.
0: I think it was a fundraiser, like somebody's child for their sports team or something like that.
2: So somebody's mum brought them in. Or
1: ba-dum-tsh.
0: we just gave out the code number again for the highway to 25K. That just keeps rolling throughout the day. We just keep doing it. So if you missed the code number at 9, we'll do it again right before we jump off the air. Robin and Hopkins will have another one coming up a little bit later on too. So definitely stay tuned for all that. $25,000.
1: Could probably use it. I don't know one person that couldn't.
0: I got another one of those like surprise bills that's coming. Oh, like my insurance bill. Oh, they're like, oh, by the way, we're gonna charge you next year for your home insurance. And I'm next week for your home insurance. I'm like, oh, next week.
1: Oh,
0: that's before the credit card closes. All right. The 25K could be very handy.
1: Useful,
0: situations for those surprise bills or whatever. So be listening for your chance to win. We're gonna come back. We've got our listener of the day contest coming up. Kleptomaniac Robin is gonna be in with rock news too, so don't move.
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0: Elton John, Rocket Man. It's 101.5 WPDH. 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
1: And 46 degrees in Poughkeepsie. It's sunny out there. It's going to be 65 today.
0: 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All right, here's our question for today. This morning we learned that Jenna broke the same part of her body three separate times as a child. The same exact part of the body three times. What part of her body did Jenna break? If you know the answer, you're obviously listening earlier, text it to us on the WPDH app. If your text is correct, you could be the listener of the day. Good luck. We've got Robin up, Taylor up next with Rock News.
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0: What's your favorite elements? Earth, wind.
1: That was a good one.
0: All right. Earth's not an element. I screwed that up. Anyway, that's AC/DC. It is 9:45 right now.
1: And it's 48 degrees in Poughkeepsie. The sun is shining. It's going to be in the 60s today.
0: All right. Robin Taylor's here, and it is time for Rock News.
2: 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It's Robin Taylor's Rock News.
3: All right. So if you were listening yesterday, and you guys might remember that I had a story where Aerosmith shared a video that was a teaser.
0: I was excited about that, and I totally forgot about it until now.
3: Well, okay, so just in case nobody heard about this, the video was of Steven Tyler and their longtime photographer standing outside the Hollywood Bowl, putting a marquee together, which eventually read Aerosmith and Friends, October 29th and November 1st, and in the video on the post, they said big news going to be revealed tomorrow, Tuesday, October 6th, 10 a.m.
0: What was the news?
3: So yesterday, I checked back.
0: What was the news?
3: There's nothing. So I'm checking it back, and I'm checking it back, and I'm checking back all day. I'm checking back. And now the Facebook page says more news will arrive tomorrow, Wednesday, October 7th.
0: Oh, really?
3: So now I got to check it back all day today.
0: Right. So they teased that Aerosmith is going to be performing at the Hollywood Bowl. And then they said you will find out on Tuesday, and then Tuesday came and went, and nothing.
3: It just said more news eventually.
0: That's not good.
3: So I don't know what's going on. Okay, this

0: It's just a little thing
1: like,
0: for you.
1: Sounds like us with our promotions department.
0: It does.
1: Hey, we got a big contest. We'll tell you about it tomorrow.
2: Pull it back.
0: I'll tell you about it when it's over. Anyway, you are you're a fan of the Kansas City Chiefs, right?
1: Yes.
0: Were you watching the Chiefs and Raiders game?
1: I was watching the Chiefs and Raiders game.
0: Did you see? Because I don't remember when I had the story about James Hetfield from Metallica when he got engaged to his girlfriend, Adriana Gillette. He did it underwater. There was a big video when you were like,
1: that
0: stuff. Oh my God, the marriage will never last.
1: I hate it.
0: Well, I guess they were on the big whatever cam that is kissing at the game in Vegas the other day. Because, you know, Metallica's doing a big thing at the Sphere. So they went to the Raiders game on Sunday and they were on the big camera kissing. And all I could think about is, God, I hope Boris saw that and I hope he's all bitching and moaning about it.
1: Yeah, no, I was, I did not see that. Yeah, Taylor Swift was not at the game, so I wasn't watching any of the cutaways.
0: Oh, so you only, you know. Well, anyway, I mean, that's not really a news story, but it's newsy enough that people are talking about
1: pretty cool.
0: It.
1: Cool, they were on the kiss cam.
0: They were on the kiss cam. So now, you really think the marriage is doomed, right?
1: Well, I mean, if you're on the kiss cam and you're with your significant other, you have to kiss them.
0: Because I know you thought the marriage was doomed from the start because of the way they got engaged.
1: Yeah. But being on a kiss cam is not. I mean, if he paid to be on the kiss cam to get engaged, then that would be obnoxious. But if they're a celebrity there and they put you on the kiss cam, you got to kiss somebody.
2: Sometimes I feel like mom and dad are fighting and I have to cover my ears.
1: Rob is just disappointed because I'm not as negative about it.
0: I know. You were supposed to be really upset by this.
1: Well, no, because if I say I'm at a game, my wife and I are not ones for
2: PDA
1: public displays
2: people,
1: of affection at all. But if we're on the kiss cam, you got
2: to
1: kiss.
2: Cause you have to, because if not, everyone speculates that you hate each other.
1: If you make a big deal about it, then it's even worse. Yep. You're like, all right, we'll do the kiss and leave us alone.
0: I know, for some reason, I picture you and your wife high-fiving.
1: She might actually.
0: Okay, so don't go anywhere because today's Listener's Choice Day when Hopkins comes in. We've got loads of requests to play today.
1: Okay, excellent. Janet, great to have you back today. We'll be back tomorrow. We got a big Thursday planned for us. We're celebrating some big things tomorrow, including National Fluffernutter Day tomorrow.
2: Yum.
1: I'm thinking of a good way to celebrate that. We'll see, see if we can make that happen. If you missed the code number for 9 o'clock to get yourself on that highway to 25K, it was 764. That's 764. Our next code number coming up next with Robin Hopkins. Have a great day. We'll see you back here tomorrow.
0: See ya.
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0: 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Grateful Dead, Friend of the Devil. That one going out to Dave H. Dave emails me with lots of different suggestions. And this was, he's got a lot of deep suggestions, but this was an easy one to get to. So Friend of the Devil for Dave. Today is Listener's Choice Day. So all of our songs this hour will be requests from our listeners. But before we go on with the requests, let's take a moment to give you the chance to win 25K with a code.
1: We have a number here. 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
1: 158.
0: 158. 158 could get you on the highway to 25K. This one going out to Steve in Hyde Park, Led Zeppelin, 101.5 WPDH, the home of rock.

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0: 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Head East, Never Been Any Reason. That one going out to Greg in Middletown. Was that like even ever a big hit? Or was that like one of those PDH hits that like all our listeners used to call and request? Because I don't remember it from when it first came out, but I know I've been playing it for years here.
1: I've heard others say that, like, that wasn't even a big hit back in the 70s. It's been being played since I got here. So that means it was before me when somebody put it in, and I guess they just never took it out.
0: But you know how, some songs just kind of hit it at certain radio stations or in certain areas. I always
1: PDH
0: get requests.
1: I guess.
0: Yeah, like a PDH exclusive hit. Head East for Greg in Middletown. Every Wednesday is Listener's Choice Day. I'm Robin Taylor. Hopkins is here too. And this one goes out to Jack in New Paltz. It's Queen 101.5 WPDH.

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So, are you experienced? Have you ever been experienced?

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Jimi Hendrix, are you experienced? That's for Fran in Hopewell Junction. Listener's Choice Day. This one going out to Mike in Cape May. Mike was an MTA cop here in Poughkeepsie. Listened to WPDH for years and years. Great guy. Moved to Cape May. Still listens on the app. Let's get some Mama Kin on for Mike on 101.5 WPDH.

0: 101.5 WPDH, the home of rock and roll. Aerosmith, Mama Kin for Mike in Cape May, listening on the app. Aerosmith teasing a big announcement. We've been talking about this for the last 2 days on Rock News. They were, Steven Tyler and their longtime photographer, they were seen outside of the Hollywood Bowl putting up a marquee that said Aerosmith and Friends. October 29th and November 1st or some date like that. Anyway, they said they're going to have like big news that was supposed to be announced yesterday morning at 10. And I kept checking back and there was nothing. Now they say they're going to make some announcement today. So we're going to have to keep looking on that for the Aerosmith news. You know, Steven Tyler's voice was in really bad shape after that last show in New York. So hopefully, you know, maybe his vocal cords are better now and maybe we're going to get to hear him on stage again. Who knows?
1: I think with some are speculating, it could be like a one-off show. They never had a chance to do like that final goodbye show. Mm. And I think after the Black Sabbath show last year, that kind of inspired them. Okay, maybe we could do one show. And maybe, you know,
0: that'd be great.
1: If it's Aerosmith and Friends, you know, have some other guest singers to kind of, you know, help Steven along with some of the vocals and so forth. But that could be what they're, you know, kind of going with here.
0: Yeah, like they should do... I'm totally speculating, but what would be cool, they could have like the Hollywood Vampires because Joe Perry's already in that band. Mm-hmm. So you would have Alice Cooper there and some other cool
1: Johnny
0: friends.
1: Depp.
0: Yeah. No, so I'm just, yeah, Johnny Depp. You know what? He toured with Jeff Beck. I mean, I saw Jeff Beck twice, never with Johnny Depp. But I mean, like if he was good enough to tour with Jeff Beck,
1: oh, yeah,
0: who knows?
1: Yeah.
0: Who knows? You could be $25,000 richer. And that's if you get on the highway to 25K. We have a code number for you for this hour.
1: 158.
0: That's what I thought it was. 158. We're coming back with requests. Pink Floyd and The Clash on the way. Very cool.
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2: Sunny today with a high in the upper 60s. Partly cloudy tonight. Not as cold. Tonight's low around 50. 53 right now in Poughkeepsie. 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

0: 101.5 WPDH, the home of rock and roll. That's for Denny in Wappingers Falls today. Time. I always wonder, like, those guys were so young when they wrote those words, and they just captured that feeling of aging so perfectly well. That's why I think there's some kind of divine intervention when it comes to songwriting. I think that, like, there's something that just goes into their heads because, I mean, these are guys like in their early 20s that wrote these words. Anyway, that's just me.
1: You ever see some of the interviews now with Roger Waters? It's like he somehow jumped into the future. This is, that kind of sounds like something he would have written now in his 80s.
0: Yeah, well, because, yeah, I mean, it's almost like he looked into the future. Clash before that, Train in Vain for Mike and Poughkeepsie. Couple things before I head out. My best friend ever, Sharon's having a birthday today, so happy, happy birthday to you. So glad you were born. Also, we're looking at the different messages that we got today. Alex over in New Windsor is celebrating a 30th birthday today, so happy birthday. Hey, Alex. Alex also missed the 10 a.m. code. It's 158. 158 if you missed this hour's code. And hi to Mr. G and everybody else who wrote in. And thanks for all the requests. Tomorrow is Thursday. And, you know, fall is setting in and the foliage is getting bright. So tomorrow's theme is peak fall foliage. We're going to have like yellow and orange and red songs for tomorrow. That'll be a lot of fun, too. So again, thank you so much for listening. Enjoy the day. Hopkins takes it over by himself next. Whole lot of lunch coming up at noon. If you want to hear something, 845-471-WPDH. Catch you tomorrow. Peace.
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0: All right, Judas Priest. I got caught napping there. Whoops, what happened? We have a code. We have a very important code we have to give you. This is the 11 o'clock code, 877 for the highway to 25K, 877, 877.
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Good morning, it's Hopkins. 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

Journey, Separate Ways on the home of rock and roll, 101.5 WPDH. So years ago, Mark Knopfler was visiting an appliance store somewhere in New York. It was somewhere in New York. He didn't say exactly where, but I guess some of the workers were sitting around and watching MTV. This was back in the 1980s, and I guess they were complaining about some of the videos even then. Some of the pop stars, and I guess they were maybe questioning their talent or something like that. These workers were not happy. They're like, look at these people. They're just banging away on guitars and getting chicks for free. Knopfler got out a pen and paper, and he wrote out the rant word for word, and we got this song.

friends along in our HOV lanes. Everyone has a shot at winning $25,000. Don't miss the next code to win on the highway to 25K

Tom Petty, American Girl, 101.5 WPDH. It is the home of rock and roll. So Starlink, which is one of Elon's many companies, got approval from the FCC to launch 15,000 additional satellites over the Earth to travel in space and help out our phones here. 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

0: 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It's 101.5 WPDH. It is Hopkins. So we've got some things to give away today, including your shot to win a whole lot of money, $25,000. The 11 o'clock code again, 877-877. The highway to 25K. Also, more wrestling tickets are coming up during Whole Lot of Lunch.
1: I was wondering if you're still doing the wrestling giveaways.
0: The wrestling giveaway, yes. It will be during the 12 o'clock hour today.
1: And I can just call this number, right, when it happens?
0: Call this number. We're just going to do caller 10.
1: Yes.
0: You really want to go to the show?
1: I try to go to everyone. The ones in the Pacific Center.
0: Who's your favorite wrestler?
1: Stone Cold.
0: You ever, like, put a Stone Cold stutter on anyone, like a coworker or someone that got in your way?
1: No, but...
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0: 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Upper 60s and 70s this afternoon, mostly sunny, lows around 50. 70s tomorrow for Thursday.

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0: 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Jen and I will see you Thursday morning on the Boris Show right here on WPDH.

0: awesome Rush there, Closer to the Heart, 101.5 WPDH. It is the home of rock and roll. It's the 50-something tour. I don't know if you had a chance to see them. Getting rave reviews. Rush, again, I said this so many times, Rush is one of those bands, people kind of love them, and others maybe really, really don't like them. And sometimes the criticism has been directed at Geddy Lee and his voice. It is unique. I do understand that. Maybe it's not for everyone, but even some of his own bandmates, I guess, when the band first was around, like, you know, going back to, you know, like the early 1970s, some of his old bandmates, including the old drummer before Neil Peart and their booking agent, actually kind of, you know, decided amongst themselves, well, Geddy may not be our singer. He may not be our guy. So they decided, they came up with kind of a lie to kick him out of the band. They went to him and said, okay, the band is broken up. Which I think that's kind of low. It's just like, okay, look, just tell the guy if we don't really, you know, if we don't like you, we're going to find someone else. I'm sorry, that sucks. But to lie about it, well, it didn't last long. Geddy was out of the band for maybe a couple of months, and they brought him back. And, oh, yes, the rest, they say, is history. And here they are now in 2026. We're still doing it. Whole lot of lunches coming up. Another code at about 12:05 for the Highway to 25K. Some band equipment. Maybe you're going to hit the road with your fellow musicians. Hey, $25,000 is going to look nice in your bank account. Keep on listening.
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0: Hey, who's this?
1: This is Peter from Monticello. I'd like to make a request, if I may. I'd like to hear Deep Purple, Burn. 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
2: Hey, Hopkins. Sorry, we cut out. It's Luke. How are you today?
1: Hey, Luke. What's going on, man?
2: Good. Can I get a song from my mom? It's her birthday today.
1: Oh, happy birthday, Mom. What'd you like to get? What'd you like to hear?
2: Good Times, Bad Times, Zeppelin.
1: We gonna do anything special for Mom?
2: Double O Grill.
1: Very cool. Did you get her a gift?
2: I'm planning on getting her a gift. She doesn't know yet what I'm getting her. So
1: it's supposed to be a big surprise.
2: Yeah.
1: You're not going to go pull out flowers from the neighbor's yard, are you?
2: No, I'm not.
1: All right.
2: All right. Thank you.
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0: Well, happy birthday to Luke's mom. Good times and the bad times. Zeppelin here in the home of rock and roll. It's 101.5 WPDH. 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
1: Hey, Hopkins, how we doing?
0: I'm good.
1: Good. Can you play Bad Leroy Brown? This is Kurt from Blake. Okay. I'm just kidding. How about Neil Young after the Gold Rush?
0: What are you doing today, Kurt?
1: Just hanging out. Nothing really. Listen to the radio.
0: Now, if you had $25,000 at the big giveaway, how'd you spend that money?
1: I would get my sister a new car and go on vacation. Yeah, I don't know. Mom, let's see. Probably Hawaii.
0: Okay. I don't know what I heard. Was that Beavis from Beavis and Butthead? You want some Neil Young? I think this is what he wants. Here's After the Gold Rush.

0: Requester Kurt, or was that Beavis? After the Gold Rush, Neil Young is the home of rock and roll. 101.5 WPDH. Going very mellow today, Beavis. We got more of your requests here, PDH.
1: PDH.
0: Yes.
1: It's Pitbull, man. How about playing Twisted Sister? Hey, I'm going out as Awful Knoffel on Halloween. I got the whole outfit, man. I repainted a helmet, an old helmet with the stars and stripes and everything.

0: Pitbull checking in. 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It is the home of rock and roll. PDH, hello.
1: Yeah, hi. Can I get a request in? Can I get the Jack from AC/DC?
0: Sure. Who's this?
1: Mickey J.

gave me the queen. She gave me the king. She was wheeling and dealing, just doing her thing. She was holding a pair, but I had to try. Her deuce was wild.

0: Mickey J, AC/DC, The Jack for a whole lot of lunch. It's 101.5 WPDH, the home of rock and roll. Awesome Championship Wrestling, Mischief Night. We'll have those tickets here about 12:50, if you were wondering. Also, more requests on the way. We go to the feedback with Budweiser Billy in Putnam Valley. He's like, hey, Hopkins, how you doing today? I know Billy's a Raiders fan. He suffered for a long time. They started out 3-0. He's like, my Raiders, he gave that game away. They outplayed him, just could not close the game, unfortunately. Can I get a request for Metallica's Fade to Black? Billy goes on and says, what would I do with the $25,000 if I won the grand prize? I'd take my wife, Sandy, to her first Chiefs game in Kansas City, then down to Florida to let her swim with the Dolphins, and then we're going to have a big party. Sounds like a plan. Sounds good. We'll get that Metallica on after this.
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2: 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Rest of the afternoon, highs near 70 and mostly sunny, lows around 50. 70s tomorrow for Thursday, partly cloudy. Get all your forecast details on the PDH mobile app.
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0: The Foo Fighters have a long 101.5 WQDH. It is the home of rock and roll. Wrapping up a whole lot of lunch. Thanks a lot. Had a few requests coming in late. I'll get you guys tomorrow. Tickman's also got you on the ride home at 5 o'clock. Also got more chances to get qualified here for $25,000. So the next one a little after 1 o'clock for the highway to 25K. So we got those wrestling tickets. People calling up about this as well. Awesome Championship Wrestling, Mischief Night 2, MJN Convention Center. The date is Saturday, October the 17th. 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

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It is the home of rock and roll. All right, Hopkins, we're in the 1 o'clock hour. 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

Let's go. It's a Cars 101.5 WPDH. It is the home of rock and roll. Well, the Yankees have unfortunately not been playing their best baseball. Do or die tonight. Game 3 in the Bronx. 8 o'clock, the first pitch. If they lose to the Rays, then the season's over.

Here's a concept. A lot of music, not a lot of talk. More relevant than ever. This is 40 minutes of nonstop classic rock on 101.5 WPVH, the home of rock and roll.

Corner, cold as ice, 101.5 WPDH. It is the home of rock and roll. We certainly see a lot of weird things in the roads around here on a daily basis, but if we go to the state of North Carolina, police there, they actually pulled over two guys the other day who were driving a couch. Yes, driving a couch on the highway. A motorized couch, which I do have to credit them for their ingenuity. I mean, it might sound a little dangerous, but at least, it's a creative way to travel. I would not want to crash one of those things, though. That would not be good.

Codes at 5 past the hour from 8 to 5. That's all you need to enter the highway to 25K. Another code is coming up.

0: That's the Kinks and Lola here on the home of rock and roll. It's 101.5 WPDH. Hope you guys are having a great afternoon. Hey, we've got $25,000 we want to give you just by listening to this radio station. And you can qualify from 8 to 5 every Monday through Friday. It's a highway to 25K. Maybe you could rig your old couch and get it on the road. 452, by the way, 452 was the 1 o'clock code if you were not near your radios. 452, another chance at about 205. Listen for Tigman. He'll hook you up with your next shot at $25,000.
1: Listen up, fans of the late, great Ozzy Osbourne and Black Sabbath. We have a chance for you to win a very cool prize. I'm going to tell you all about it tonight, and we'll dig out some rarities from Ozzy and Sabbath to celebrate. We'll also revisit rockiversaries with AC/DC, Loverboy, and Dire Straits. And last night on the show, we talked about one legendary rock concert that became famous, not just because of the music that was played that day. 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It's Matt Wardlaw. 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
0: 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Rest of the afternoon, highs near 70 and sunny, lows around 50. 70s tomorrow, partly cloudy for Thursday. Get all your forecast details in the PDH mobile app.
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0: And kind of hard to believe, and maybe I don't want to believe it, that December is only 2 months away. It's Collective Soul, and we are the home of Rock and Roll 101.5 WPDH. Thanks a whole bunch for hanging out. Always a lot of fun talking to you guys. We're back tomorrow at 10 o'clock with Robin, and we have Tigman up next. Hey, Tig's got another shot at beer, whiskey, wine tickets November the 7th at Barton Orchards. We'll get you there. We have the Mr. Riff at 420 and additional shots to get you money. 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And then we'll do it again tomorrow morning during the 8 o'clock hour on the Boris Show. 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

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What's up? You got Tig Man. Wednesday made it to the middle of the week.

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Origins, 1971 to 1978, explores the band's formation and first 8 years and releases. It'll be out on November 6th. You can pre-order now through Tom Petty's web store at his official website.

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Codes at 5 past the hour from 8 to 5. That's all you need to enter the highway to 25K. Another code is coming up

0: 95 WPDH, the home of rock and roll. It's Tigman. There was a special Soundgarden tribute set at Tom Morello's Power to the People Fest this past weekend in Maryland. Taylor Momsen from Pretty Reckless, along with Mike McCready and Matt Cameron, were among those who performed under the name Sons of Soundgarden, and they ripped through a set that included Loud Love, Outshined, and Spoon Man. Pretty cool to see at that festival, that Soundgarden tribute there. Coming up at 4:20 this afternoon, I've got more passes for beer, whiskey, and wine coming to Barton Orchards on November 7th. We'll hook you up at 4:20. 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

0: Good. 101.5 WPDH, the home of rock and roll. WPDH Orange Invasion is back beginning Monday. This coming Monday, find out what Orange County town will invade and how you can win a pair of season passes to every Bethel Woods concert in 2027 and a chance to pick up one of those limited edition Orange Invasion t-shirts. Got a brand new design that looks so awesome. You'll want that shirt. Thanks goes out to Rhinebeck Bank, where banking feels personal. Coming up next at 3, we'll have the 3 o'clock block along with another Highway to 25K cash code.
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and my old school about Bard College. Annandale on Hudson there. 101.5 WPDH, the home of rock and roll, kicking off the 3 o'clock block. And the theme this week, best horn rock songs. 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Here's Peter Gabriel.

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Benatar, Heartbreaker, 101.5 WPDH, the home of rock and roll. Pat Benatar in concert recently dedicated that song, Heartbreaker, to Dolly Parton after she duetted with Dolly Parton on a reimagined version of that song for the country singer's 2023 Rockstar album.

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0: 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I want to take a minute to give a shout out to my good friend Joe O'Connor and his team at O'Connor & Partners. 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Joe and his team will fight for you with everything they've got, just like they do for all of us here in the community. 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
13: 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Sunny 68 today, clear skies tonight, overnight low around 50, sunny and 75 for Thursday. 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

0: 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Ozzy and Black Sabbath, Back to the Beginning, hits movie theaters worldwide, including Poughkeepsie and Middletown on October 28th. 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
0: 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I want to take a minute to give a shout out to my good friend Joe O'Connor and his team at O'Connor and Partners. 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

Smith News today. 101.5 WPDH, the home of rock and roll. Big announcement was made this morning. California Dream On. Aerosmith and Friends, two nights at the Hollywood Bowl out in California. This is going to happen October 29th and November 1st at the Hollywood Bowl. The only two shows they're doing. Aerosmith, along with special guests performing, including the Black Crowes, Heart, Billy Idol, Chad Smith of the Red Hot Chili Peppers, Duff McKagan, and Slash from Guns N' Roses, Jerry Cantrell of Alice in Chains. You got Sammy Hagar, Steve Stevens, Tom Morello, all performing, many other guests too. Get all the details. It's up right now on the PDH mobile app. Tickets will go on sale Saturday for those two shows in L.A. at the Hollywood Bowl. Aerosmith and Friends, the big comeback for Aerosmith. It's basically Aerosmith's Back to the Beginning concert, it seems. Going to be amazing. And again, all the details on the PDH mobile app. Coming up, we're going to do the mystery riff. I got beer, whiskey, and wine passes for Barton Orchards November 7th. That's on the way. We'll also check traffic with Adrian Watson.

across the hour from 8 to 5. That's all you need to enter the highway to 25K. Another code is coming up.

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1: 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If you can give me the riff, I need song title and artist. First right answer, WPDH request line, 845-471-WPDH. That's 471-9734. See if you can get today's mystery riff. Here it is. All right, you got it, right? 471-WPDH for the mystery riff. And you're going to beer, whiskey, and wine. All right, give it to you one more time here.

0: 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Here's the answer to today's WPDH Mystery Riff.
1: 471-WPDH for the Mystery Riff. Beer, whiskey, and wine passes for Barton Orchards coming up November 7th. Go to the phones. Yeah, PDH, you got the riff?
2: No. Good day.
1: All right. Hi, PDH, what do you got?
2: I got Revolution by the Beatles.
1: That is it? Yeah, you got it. Who's this?
2: Jacob.
1: Where you at, Jacob?
2: Kipsy.
1: Awesome. You get the passes there. Beer, whiskey, and wine coming to Barton Orchards. That's going to be on November 7th. Hang on the line. We'll get your info.
2: All right.

0: 101.5 WPDH, the home of rock and roll. That was the mystery riff. Congrats to Jacob in Poughkeepsie. Got it right. He's got passes for beer, whiskey, and wine. The big festival coming to Barton Orchards on November 7th. Going to be a great day. 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
0: 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Let's see how the roads are this afternoon with Adrian Watson.
2: Thanks, Tigman. Good afternoon. Kingston Ryancliff Bridge, pretty heavy in that eastbound direction, and westbound you do have some delays between 9G and River Road. Traveling the Mid-Hudson Bridge, little slow eastbound, not too bad getting on from the Poughkeepsie side. In Wappingers Falls, some extra volume northbound 9 by Old Post Road and northbound 9D to Old Hopewell Road. Okay on the Taconic. Route 84 is in decent shape, basically both ways end to end. 684 northbound, slow and steady volume for about 3 miles before you get to Route 22. Bear Mountain Bridge looks good so far. Westbound Long Mountain, just a little slow passing the area of 293. 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
0: All right. 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
3: 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We have a chance for you to win a very cool prize. I'm going to tell you all about it tonight, and we'll dig out some rarities from Ozzy and Sabbath to celebrate. We'll also revisit Rockiversaries with AC/DC, Loverboy, and Dire Straits. 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
8: 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A few clouds tonight, overnight low around 50. Thursday, sunny and a high of 73. 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

0: Pearl Jam on the home of rock and roll, 101.5 WPDH. Last day to get in on the half-price Hudson Valley local big days deal. 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
19: Thanks, Tigman. Let's start with our bridges. Eastbound side of the Kingston Rhinecliff Bridge, absolutely loaded. Down the river, eastbound side of the Mid-Hudson Bridge, getting heavy onto the span. And once you're off that, there's a crash on the arterial eastbound past Warrell Avenue. And the Newburgh Beacon Bridge, trouble-free. Westbound 84, a little slow, passing 9W once you get off the span. That is about it. Eastbound 84, very slow once you get into Connecticut. Bear Mountain Bridge doing okay. Westbound Long Mountain, slow for about 2 miles in the area of 293. Thruway still in good shape. Still some construction delays in Orange County and Cuttackville, Route 209 in the area of 3rd Street. 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
1: Hey, big man, what's going on?
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1: Hey, it's Ed from PI.
2: Ed, what's going on, man? Did you make it to the AC/DC Foo Fighters show?
1: Oh, absolutely. It was great.
2: Yeah, we were there, man. It was incredible. What an amazing night.
1: Oh, it was amazing.
2: 80,000 strong there that night, man. The place was packed.
1: Oh, yeah. It was rocking, man.
2: Yeah, man. What can we do for you today?
1: Oh, God. How about The Who? Won't Get Fooled Again.

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1: Rumors spreading around in that Texas town about the shack outside the game. You know what I'm talking about. 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

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Brand new Twisted Sister box set coming out. Totally Twisted, the studio albums, 1982 to 1987. The collection compiles the band's five albums they did in the 80s. Under the Blade, You Can't Stop Rock and Roll, Stay Hungry, Come Out and Play, and Love is for Suckers. Box set will be out on BMG and Rhino Entertainment November 13th. 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
1: Let's get another look at traffic here. One last look at the roadways with Adrienne Watson.
2: Thanks, Tigman. Still strangely quiet on the New York State Thruway. We'll take it. Westbound Long Mountain Parkway slow for 2 miles before you get to the Thruway. And the Bear Mountain Bridge now officially backing up about a mile on the Goat Trail. Westbound side of 84, slow passing 9W in Newburgh in that construction zone. Eastbound, you're slow past 684, then you're slammed getting into Connecticut. There's a crash on the Connecticut side. Eastbound Mid-Hudson Bridge is still slow, and a crash reported in Poughkeepsie southbound 9 off the bridge. Eastbound side of the Kingston-Rhinecliff Bridge, you still have extra heavy delays. Reminder, Wissahick branch of Metro North substitute buses both ways between Southeast and Wissahick through November. 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
3: 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A few clouds, overnight low around 50. Sunny and 74 for Thursday. 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
0: 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Jen and I will see you Thursday morning on the Boris Show right here on WPDH.

0: WPDH, the home of rock and roll. That wraps up the 5 o'clock drive home, the request portion of the show. Thanks for all the requests today. WPDH Orange Invasion is back beginning next Monday. You can find out what Orange County town will invade and how you can win a pair of season passes to every Bethel Woods concert in 2027. And, of course, pick up one of those limited edition Orange Invasion T-shirts. We got a really cool new design on those shirts. Thanks goes out to Rhinebeck Bank, where banking feels personal. 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

Eric Clapton, 101.5 WPDH, the home of rock and roll. Eric Clapton, among many guest artists who performed at Buddy Guy's big 90th birthday bash recently. That was on October 1st at Radio City Music Hall. It's Tig Man.

0: Doors Roadhouse Blues 101.5 WPDH, the home of rock and roll. Doors have a new live album coming out featuring tracks that were recorded on the band's 1970 Roadhouse Blues tour. The new 16-track live album titled Unbound and Dangerous is going to be out October 23rd via Rhino Records. Take Man, Rock Until 7. The Big Hair Scare is next.
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2: 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Tonight, mainly clear, overnight low around 50. Thursday, sunny, high 76. 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

WPDH, the home of rock and roll. Before that, Bon Jovi off 1986's Slippery When Wet with Raise Your Hands. Happy birthday today to drummer Tico Torres, celebrating today, one of the founding members of Bon Jovi. And in 2018, he was inducted into the Rock and Roll Hall of Fame as a member of Bon Jovi. By the way, Bon Jovi expected to be doing more tour dates coming up in 2027. That's the big hair scare.

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Sports at 5 past the hour from 8 to 5. 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
1: Mitch Ryder and the Detroit Wheels, Devil with the Blue Dress On, a song recorded and released 60 years ago this year, still has such a great energy to it. It is a lot of fun to play that one on the radio. It's Matt Wardlaw. If we can, let us talk about a time that we all know quite well. Of course, I must be speaking about the 80s, an era which brought us a lot of different music and some artists and groups that are a bit of a distant memory now, and the Monroes are one example of that. The Monroes hailed from San Diego, did shows with Toto, Greg Kinn, Rick Springfield, just to name a few, and they made a bit of noise with the song that we heard a short while ago, What Do All the People Know, which came from their 1982 EP, which had been produced by Bruce Botnick, who might recognize that name from his work with The Doors. Unfortunately, the Monroes fell victim to a bad record deal when their Japanese-based label Alpha, who had also signed bands like Billy Vera and the Beaters, decided they were going to fold up their tent and no longer put out music in the United States. Things were similarly short-lived for the Monroes as a band who eventually decided to call it quits near the end of the 80s. But thanks to ongoing nostalgia, they have reformed in the past decade and have even put out a couple of new albums and some singles as well. It's a cool tune, isn't it? Check out more music from the Monroes if you have not heard anything besides What Do All the People Know. It's good stuff. It's ultimate classic rock.
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Well, who says flying is not an adventure? It's Wardlaw. These days, anybody who leaves the house and gets on an airplane, you know you're walking into the great unknown, which brings us to our headline. Maryland woman accused of inappropriate behavior on American Airlines flight. You know, folks, here's how inappropriate it was. It was so inappropriate that I can't even talk about it here on the radio. But I can tell you this. She had law enforcement officials waiting to intercept her once the flight landed. So read between the lines with that outcome. It has been an interesting time in general for American Airlines, who had a similarly unruly passenger early last month that they had to duct tape to his seat and further secure with zip ties. You know, as a former Boy Scout, that doesn't really sound like the Scout's motto of be prepared. That sounds more like, what do we have on this plane right now that we can use to secure this lunatic? You're right. Maybe we should all just stay home. Here's Requested Europe. It's UCR.

There's been a good amount of news this week, including Brian May of Queen revealing that within the past 18 months, he decided that he's probably done touring. And he says that with Queen, 50 years is long enough. He wants to stay home and enjoy life and, in particular, pursue his love of astrophysics. And that is why they call him Dr. Brian May. So let's let the good doctor do what he wants. It's Ultimate Classic Rock.

0: Today in 2020, we got the first taste of new music from Brian Johnson and AC/DC with the tune Shot in the Dark. And by November, we had the whole Power Up album, which to my ears, great AC/DC album. Killer opening track called Realize. Demon Fire is another good one. Through the Mists of Time, the whole thing is a really solid AC/DC album from where I'm sitting. 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

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Are you in? 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